0: Radio Limfjord.
1: She work it, girl, she work the bow, she break it down, she take it low, she's fine as hell, she's about the dough, doing a thing right on the floor, and money, money she making, look at the way she's shaking, make you wanna touch her, wanna taste her, have you lusting for her, going crazy, face it. She's so much more than you.

0: lytter til Radio Limfjord. Skru op for Nordvestjylland.
1: Lie to myself, but I don't believe a word, and I try to say